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0: Tribune Airlines 42 dispatch. Good night. On the air responding to 192 Meadow Street. Read it.
1: Stuck by a beam, possibly having an allergic reaction. Again, Med 20, respond to Walmart.
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Medic 1, can I respond to 15 Daily or Ave? 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

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It's going to be the second floor for a 69-year-old female with difficulty breathing. 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
1: Engine 3, you and TAC 3 are responding to the area of 974 Allen Street. Again, that is 974 Allen Street for a car versus bike with injuries.

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1: 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Engine 3 is on arrival. Mileage marker clear. 2118.
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0: Response 153, 153, Cardinal Drive, the atrium for the 85-year-old male who was found on the floor complaining of rib pain, conscious and alert.

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I have Frankie Murray Street in the bus waiting area for 66-year-old female with chest pains.

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0: 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Create room 173. It's stage for PD. There's a Q5 resident stating he's going to kill himself and has a plan to jump out of the window.
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0: for the medical, 220 Juniper. Hey, 16-78-220 Juniper Drive, 220 Juniper for the 7-month-old female, unknown medical due to language barrier. Again, that's 220 Juniper Drive at 2141.
1: Plumber fire has a bone.

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1: 12
0: Medic 2. Okay, 12 Medic 2, 12-81.
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3: 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Okay, BC 2153.

0: 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Coming out of 70 Mesa Mutual, so again, I see with the Sheriff Street, for my health care at 2155.
1: Fire has been called.

0: South Highway 370-year-old female that fell against house fire. Second vehicle to the street, South Highway. Excellent.
1: Well, what can you do exactly?

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1: Just be advised there'll be a slight delay with engine 161. 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
0: I believe we'll have months in with some office hold the bus down. I'll keep you updated.
1: Thank you, ma'am.

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1: 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Are you responding to 250 Care Street?
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1: is it? 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

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Alarm sounding.

Fire alarm manager one. 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They said the alarm is sounding throughout the building. Been going off for 10 minutes. 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
1: I'm seeing with the engine, 4-speed in there. 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I'll be back to this.
0: Received. How are you guys on the scene? 4-story ordinary. Nothing strong. Investigating.

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Tower is going to be en route 77 Westfield Industrial Park. It's all responding units. We have a hydrant right in front of Cannabis Connection, and then we also have one about 100 yards past the building on the BC corner.

0: 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No smoke or fire at this time. We'll be investigating.
1: 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I'm seeing that lower bro.
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0: Jimmy Valley Real Estate. 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
1: 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It's going to be a TT unit.

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1: 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Mass Pike, Blanford Plaza westbound. State Police is on scene with a TT unit that's currently smoking.
0: That's in the westbound plaza.
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0: Was transported to Bay State. 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

0: 10 for engine 1.
1: Was transported to Bay State. 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
0: Been transported to Bay State. 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

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That's 186 Corcoran Boulevard. It's going to be for a female patient having a seizure.

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Station 1, Rescue 1. Rescue 1, please respond to 343 School Street for the 68-year-old female. There's blood in her vomit and diarrhea. 343 School Street.

0: voicemail. It says up here, past few calls at this address, that were medical reports were called. But she may be unable to get to the door.
1: Proceed, we might have a entry here.

0: 7 at 4, are you getting entry?
1: 3340. Fire alarm's on. 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

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Again, 655 Converse Street, 655 Converse Street, subject not breathing, not awake.

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0: Cody West.
1: This will not be a transport. We'll be on scene for a few minutes.
0: Where is it?

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P5 be advised, you're responding to 189 Hampshire Street. That's 189 Hampshire Street. Going to be on the first floor. Caller reporting that the carbon monoxide alarm's going off. There's no signs of smoke or fire. There is one individual on scene feeling lightheaded, so AMR will be responding as well.

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0: 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Engine 3 is back.
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It's going to be a 53-year-old male who has staples in his stomach, and staff reports that it looks infected.

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0: 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May I respond to 770 Converse? 770 Converse. Apartment 232 in the C2 unit. Her resident and felon is bleeding from the head.
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0: 哎，
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0: Engine 5, be advised that incident number is going to be 11659. The time out is going to be 0052, and the on scene time was 0058.
1: I've got 11659, 0052 out, 0058 on.
0: That's affirmative.
1: Thank you.

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2: Check, and we're back down to zero. We advise them not use that melting pot and to also have the carbon monoxide detector replaced.

0: Three.
1: Dickinson Street, 750 Dickinson Street, across the Texas Drive and Copeland Street. It's going to be for electrical investigation. The call is indicating that there's open wire in the living room. There used to be a fan. There's no longer a fan. It keeps sparking. It was sparking for a while, which turned into smoke and a little bit of a fire. She was able to put it out with a fire extinguisher, but it just continued sparking. It's just her and her child home alone.

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Can you try turning it off?

0: Alpha Bravo.
1: Alpha, was the line off?
0: Yeah, keep that one off for now.
1: Copy that, sir. Is there any area that needs to be isolated within that room?
0: I think this did it. We'll just give it a couple of minutes.
1: Received. I'm heading back upstairs.

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0: dispatch, tell them that going back in quarters.
1: Myrtle Street, room in the first floor. Hamden and Worcester, your calls. It's going to be for a medical call. We got a 24-year-old who fell off a moped about 2 or 3 hours ago, but however, he keeps passing out. AMRCP is about 5 to 6 minutes.
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1: 93?
0: We're back in service. 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Advised to not turn on the power to that area. 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We're back in service.
1: Receiving the 3. Electrical issue. 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

Ben çakma. Chestnut Street, 444 Chestnut Street. 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It's going to be for a fire alarm at the Garofalo Management LLC. They're getting the zone, the heat detector, back porch maintenance level. I didn't send the key holder. Unfortunately, the voicemail back is full and he's not answering. I'll continue trying.

0: 7, I see. We have a three-story apartment complex. 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Nothing showing.
1: If you want to see three story apartment complex, nothing showing, I'm investigating. I tried the number several times and it just keeps going to voicemail.

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1: If you've engine 4, you're on scene.

Attention A163, attention A163, respond to 82 Squire Street, the 49-year-old female with knee pain. Yeah, that is E2 Squire Street, 49-year-old female with knee pain.

0: say it's catch en route at 344. And also the patient is going to be male, not a female.
1: Okay, we see.

0: 2 Rescue 2. Rescue 2, please respond to 702 South Westfield Street, Boulder on apartment 102 to the 41-year-old male going through alcohol withdrawals and vomiting. Going to be sending some police as well due to a caution on this party. Again, 702 South Westfield Street, apartment 112.
1: F-357.

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0: Center, Rescue 1, Rescue 2 is transporting Noble.
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Clear resident hotel, 8 is it.

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1: 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It's going to be for a 58-year-old female having difficulty breathing.
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Paris Indian Road, 67 Core Street. To all responding units, we have a hydrant on the corner of Doble Ave on Core Street, right on the A side.

0: scene. 3-story, ordinary, mixed use. Alarms are sounding. People are evacuated. I'll be command.
1: 36 2, you're on scene in command.

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1: It appears to have been an accidental activation. They've been having some issues with the alarm system, several troubles on the panel. They're going to contact the alarm company this morning. They did reset. Engine 4 myself are in service.

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1: 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There is the key holder, Carlos Ramos, on scene.
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0: Met with the site manager, and the alarm panel was still in trouble, and they are calling the alarm company this morning. 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
1: Thank you.

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0: Jaguar. Harrison Avenue 70, Harrison Avenue, apartment 1207. 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Dwight, and check on your car for me for medical. We got a 26-year-old female having a stroke.
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0: She's having a stroke.
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High Street 38, High Street, apartment 403, crosses a school street in Maple. 3 for medical call. We got a 55-year-old male with difficulty breathing.

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0: Tac 1 to Chief 1. 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
0: 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Okay. Charlie. Engine Charlie, 5 Delta.
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0: Morning, Charlie. 7, Alpha. Engine 6, Charlie, got an open mic.
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0: 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Talk to Charlie.
2: Talk to Charlie, loud and clear.
0: See Charlie. The rest of squad, Alpha.
2: Receive fire loud. We're loud and clear. Negative, Delta.
0: Morning, receiver. Thank you, sir. Squad Bravo.
1: 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Receive loud and clear.
0: 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Morning, squad Charlie.
3: Charlie, has that loud and clear?
0: Morning, Charlie. Loud and clear. Arson on duty.
4: Arson 7.
0: See, Arson, who's the morning protest on command? Two time now is a 10KD4 for you.
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1: Yeah, so it's just diesel fuel is going to be an 18-wheeler that has a punctured saddle tank. 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
0: 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If you get any other alarms, send a full response.
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0: 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Apartment 1 left. 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

Station 14, Station 14, EMS mutual aid request out of Broomfield for 36 Wales Road. 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
1: 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What was that call for again?
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0: Yeah, we'll take it.
1: Tracy, do you want us to cancel Munson then?
0: Yes, thank you.
1: Tracy, thank you.
5: New Brain Street fire alarm from Munson. We copy that direction. We can't point.
1: Tracy, Munson, thank you.
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0: Medic 3 and Ladder 1, you can cancel. 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
1: Okay, fire received. 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
0: Okay, Medic 3.

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1: 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And should we be using the back access to get in there?

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0: Broomfield Firefighter 25. I'm on scene on Wales Road with this patient. They're stable. Do you have any ETA for the ambulance?
1: Probably one would be 4 minutes out.
0: Be advised, when you come to the building, you're going to go past the fire safety complex and continue all the way. 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
1: Thank you. Copy.
2: All right. There is some paving being done there. 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
3: Okay, received. 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
2: Fire at 4, respond. Gage Street, section between Route 32 and Old Warren near the Route 32 intersection for the motor vehicle that struck something on the side of the road. No reported injuries, but the vehicle is leaking fluids. And that's Gage Street, section between Route 32 and Old Warren, closer to Route 32 at 907.
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0: 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I'm here responding 14 Brewer.
1: With extremely low BP, dizzy, and tunnel vision, 24 North Westfield.
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0: engine bombs will fire, third fire, engine bombs will fire, third fire. On base, area of 93, Jim Ash, reported leaking propane tank of homeowners causing a disturbance while not allowing suburban propane to security tank. He is en route to as well. 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
1: Bay 1. 2-0 EMS, I'm receiving the time, 57.

0: Tower 1, Tower 1, please respond. 385 Memorial Drive, 385 Memorial Drive, by the Alta car and truck rental. Very male patient that fell out of his wheelchair and is bleeding from the head. Again, 385 Memorial Drive, RP states in the middle of Memorial Drive for a male patient that fell out of their wheelchair and is bleeding from the head.
1: Station 25, stand by for a call. Smoke in a dwelling, Blacksmith Drive. Station 25, number 3, Blacksmith Road. For the smoke from the oven, smoke in the dwelling. Timeout, 10 o'clock.
2: Blacksmith. 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
1: Engine 3, ladder 1.

All-Star car and truck rental for a male patient that fell out of a wheelchair and is bleeding from the head. Again, engine one, please respond. 385 Memorial Drive. All proceeds, they're going to be in the middle of Memorial Drive. Male fell out of his wheelchair and is bleeding from the head.

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0: Repeat.

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1: Have you seen in correction on the room number? It's going to be room number 119. That's 119. We have an officer on scene there as well.
0: Great to see you. 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

0: 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Again, 32 Chestnut Street, apartment 27A, Alpha, Chestnut Hill, East Long Meadow. 76-year-old female who's in pain, vomiting coffee ground material, and shaking.
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0: Ambulance 161 to Wilbraham, fire alarm. We're going to be clear transporting to Mercy.
2: Received, heavy clear, transporting to Mercy. 1027.

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Island Attack 1. Three outside for a 44-year-old male having an asthma attack.

0: 812 EMS Mutual Aid out of East Longmeadow for the intersection of North Main and Westwood. 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The medical attendant activation with a GPS location mapping to that intersection. No further info given. Are you available?
1: Call my car.
0: All right, thank you. Call my car. Thank you.
2: Seven engine one center out.
0: Seven engine one have you, and you have long 12 minutes to responding over there as well.

0: Dispatch 2, 7, engine 1, and 12 medic 2. I just got off the phone with the alarm company. They stated the last known location they had for her was on the corner there. They did receive confirmation that she was okay. I inquired about any... Affirmative. They say that they received a call from her, and they stated she was okay. Or she stated she was okay.
1: Received. If possible, could they attempt to call the RP back and just get something that she sees, so we can get a face-to-face with that person?
0: Received. They gave us her phone number, so I'm going to go ahead and give her a call and see if I can try to make contact with her as well.
1: Very good, dispatch. Thank you. Well, Medic 2, if you guys want to kick it down to non-emergency, it seems like it's going to be still patient contact.
2: Received. We'll continue non-emergency.

0: 1292, if you guys want to kick it down to non-emergency, it seems like it's going to be still patient contact.
1: Received. We'll continue non-emergency.

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1: Great. 77, engine one. You have one. Received. 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

0: 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Respond to 29 West Hill Road. 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

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That's 148 Raymond Drive. It's going to be 4 in 86-year-old male party that has low blood pressure.

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2: 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Hey, actually, when you're

0: Engine 1, please respond. 193 Loomis Drive, again, 193 Loomis Drive, with a male patient that passed out. Now rolling around in the street, holding his stomach and vomiting. Again, 193 Loomis Drive, patient that passed out, now holding his stomach and vomiting in the street.
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0: 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Signs of a fire alarm at 176 Oakland Street, Zone 2, general fire.
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1: 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It's going to be Hobby Lobby for a few of that passed out.
0: They see, they can be outside of location or inside.

Station 7 respond, 48 John Street, and 48 John Street. PD on scene requesting EMS for a missing juvenile that was found in crisis. Again, Station 7 respond, 48 John Street. PD on scene requesting EMS for a juvenile.

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0: Central 2, Station 1, Rescue 1. Rescue 1, Sheffield is requesting an ALS intercept for a 40-ish-year-old male, flash burns on both of his arms. They will meet you in the parking lot of the old twin silos. Unknown ETA, but I do believe they're in route. Sheffield in South, twin silos parking lot.
1: I received. Just stand by. I'll get you one in a second.
2: 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To engine 6.

0: 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I'll have that number when you're ready.
1: Sir.
0: Okay, it's McCall Management, 413-213-3039. Could you try to get a hold of them and have someone from Manus respond here, please?
1: D6 for a tree down. A limb fell on the power lines at the intersection.
2: D6 on scene investigating. Okay.
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0: Just to give you an update, that's going to be a cable line. It's not on the ground, but we do have a limb about 10 feet off the curb on the road. We are going to need forestry to respond to the location. But it's in service.

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Palmer Fire S4, Mr. Palmer Fire S4. Area 1276 South Main Street for the automatic notification. The phone does sound like it's in the roadway. No time for the same one. Again, that's Area 1276 South Main Elevator.

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1: 573 State Street, Palmer 203, assisting ambulance. Parking difficulty, Brady.

0: 6-1, the fire alarm will be out in the area.
1: Thanks, it's out in the area, 11-6.
0: Confirm, this came in as a crash detection, is that correct?
1: That's affirmative.
0: Okay, we have a cell phone in the roadway here, stand by.
1: Thank you.

0: 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I'll be in here.
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0: 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Southwest Fire, respond. 802 College Highway, Southwick Village, Dublin Building, apartment 304. For an 80-year-old male who fell. No reported injuries at this time. He is conscious and alert. Again, Southwick Fire, 802 College Highway, Southwick Village, Dublin Building, apartment 304.
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Central Station 1, Engine 1, Rescue and Respondent 7 for the 67-year-old male. CHF, complaint of shortness of breath, dizziness, 67 dogwood lane.

0: Okay, can I see your name?
1: Can I have the route 1246?
2: How's your order?
1: 1246.
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0: attack on the pilot.
1: I'll go, sir. 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Is there a number? I know there's a new owner, I believe, there out in front. Is there a number on the door? Say, Stackman, do you is there any kind of structural damage? Were you the building inspector there?
2: Handy
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0: Yeah, the number that was provided to me for that property, that female's in route. She'll be there a couple minutes.
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Kilda Station 2, Rescue 2 respondent number 231 8th Street for the 79-year-old female with right hip pain from a pinched nerve. 231 Northwest Field Street.

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0: Station 14, Station 14, respond. 32 Wilbraham Road, again, 32 Wilbraham Road, Hillcrest Cemetery for the female fall with a bloody nose. Again, Station 14, respond. 32 Wilbraham Road, Hillcrest Cemetery for the female who fall with a bloody nose.
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0: Nancy Drew, back in service. The owner came out. This is Pastor Meyer with the judge.
2: This is Force Medic 1. You can show us responding. This is Force Medic 1. I'm responding.

0: Station 14, Station 14, respond 268 Palmer Road, apartment 54, and 268 Palmer Road, apartment 54. So, there's a party call in from Bay State Wing, stating that a party has bruising on their left side, all the way from front to back, and extreme swelling. Again, Station 14, Station 14, respond 268 Palmer Road, apartment 54. The third party call is stating there's a party that has bruising all over their left side.
1: Dispatch from 14 Medic 1, can you please go out of town for that?

0: Attention Palmer Fire. Attention Palmer Fire. Respond Mutual Aid, Town of Munson, 268 Palmer Road, trailer 54, for the 71-year-old female with bruising and swelling. Again, that's 268 Palmer Road, trailer 54 at 1311.
1: Palmer Fire.

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0: 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Number 1818 East Hunker Street in the Savage District.
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0: 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Four-story brick apartment structure. 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Mission 7, it's going to be investigated.
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0: 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Engine 1, first response, Trinity, 230 Main Street, for the 84-year-old male with CHF having severe leg swelling up to his abdomen. I'll work on mutual aid.
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1: 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We're going to be in the rift of the way.
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1: Okay. Medic 1, if you could please respond, 61 Harrison Ave, 61 Harrison Ave, it's going to be for the medical pendant activation for a female patient that experienced a fall. Again, med pendant activation for a fall.
2: 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Med 1 responding.

0: Station 7, respond 50 Bond Street, again 50 Bond Street, for the 7-year-old male who fell and now has a large knot on his forehead at 50 Bond Street, the Taekwondo Academy, and 50 Bond Street, for the 7-year-old male who fell and has a large knot on his forehead.
1: 7 Rescue 3.
0: Reach 7 Rescue 3.

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0: 4. Charlie 4, 221 Bay Street, 221 Bay, in the parking lot. Disregard that. 660 Liberty Street, McDonald's, in the parking lot. Going to be for a silver Nissan for a party pass, though.
1: Racing truck 4 is responding.
2: Truck 2, 5, I'm truck 2, NJ on scene, 3 story brick. Nothing showing, we investigating truck 2, assume command.
0: 2 NJ are off, 3 story brick, nothing showing, investigating truck 2 has Bay Street command.

Got a Florida fire alarm. Need to put truck 4 on.

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0: Can you have Major Field respond to the home city? And be advised, there's no alarm sounding. We couldn't find any coal stations activated at this time. But the alarm panel is saying that there is activation, so they're going to call over here and check it out.
1: And you made it over there. We couldn't find the activated pole station, but the panel is reading the pole station activation this time. Well, coming back in service, Command Sergeant.

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0: Engine 5, please respond. 811 Chicopee Street, Brunel's funeral home for the employees of the funeral home that are locked out of the basement. Again, please respond. 811 Chicopee Street, Brunel's funeral home for the employees of the funeral home that are locked out of the basement.
1: Dispatch, Medic 1 transporting 1 in base 8.
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0: Central, the Station 1, Rescue 1, Rescue 1 respond. Mutual unit of West Springfield is 346 Morgan Road for the 21-year-old male with a laceration to the head. 346 Morgan Road, West Springfield.
1: Transport on a mercy.
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1: Okay, we canceled returning at 1429.

Medic 7, please respond 483 Chickamy Street for the possible heart attack. Again, 483 Chickamy Street for the patient with possible heart attack. Does have a history of heart attack.

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2: We're in Route 43, Chicopee Street for the intercept.
1: Where you see? How do you know?
2: I know you got a call, but, just a
3: girl. Could you say that again? Factory, just disregard. Excuse me for a party fall. We need you for Grandview. Party fall. Appreciate it. Very funny.
4: Nice to meet the fire line. Can you put us back in service? Same on transportation, medical.

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2: Up to number 14. They want to go through, they can't make it.

0: Yes, 638. Yes, 01.
1: Else comes in. We've got the two fire police here. We have to take off, Ken.

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1: Under 43 Pearl Street for a medical for a male having a seizure.
0: Investigating.
1: PC 19 investigating. Fire alarm 2.
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0: speakers on this end are still closed, so safe to say that those are probably still live.
1: 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I would agree. Maybe we can get some tape set up.
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0: I'm sending you a silver Kia. 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
1: So it's clear when available.
0: From 20...
2: 1533.
0: I believe it's 45 or 50. Roller cut's going to have to be accessed off of Route 140 by Yaski. And the rest can come in off of Wells. Scene's been turned over to Eversource. We're going to put the call under control. This is the assignment. We're going to keep the barricades in place. The road will be closed.

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FP4, FP2 copies. 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

24 Aaron Circle. PD's on scene reporting that the panel and building 21 through 24 is showing a possible power outage.

0: I wanted to ask, sorry, wood frame, multi-residential, left and showing from two sides. 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

engine 3. 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AMR is also in route with you. We have a patient that was electrocuted by her dryer. She's kind of still alert. There's no smoke or fire at this time. The follower has been secured.

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1: Med 20 is en route, Noble Hospital.
0: Receive Med 20, transporting Noble.

0: in service. 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
1: Actually, yes.
0: Stay on
1: ETA.
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1: Just stand by the gate, ETA.
2: Hey, one, we're going to be on the air responding. Confirm that was 122 Long Hill Road.
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1: 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Four-story brick apartment. Nothing showing, alarm sounding. 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
1: 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Engine 6. 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
0: Devin, if I could please have you respond 865 Montgomery Street for the patient that is lethargic and a low oxygen level, as well as possible blood pressure issues. Again, 865 Montgomery Street for the patient that is very lethargic, low oxygen level, and blood pressure issue.
1: Dispatch, we already have a patient in route to base state.
0: My apologies.

Medic 8, Medic 8, please respond, 865 Montgomery Street. Again, 865 Montgomery Street. Thank you for the patient that is lethargic with low oxygen and a blood pressure issue. Again, 865 Montgomery Street. Patient is lethargic, low oxygen level, blood pressure issues. Reporting party is stating that the patient is difficult to wake up.

0: TAC-1 is back in service. 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
1: White Street, for the patient that is stuck on the toilet, possibly dehydrated or UCI. Again, medic 3, please respond. 1-1 White Street, for the patient that is stuck on the toilet, is possibly dehydrated or has a UCI.

0: Central Rescue 2 is in res. 29 Belmont.
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0: 王。Medic 1, if I could please have you respond 5-4 Richmond Way for the patient that feels like they're going to faint, they're dizzy. Again, 5-4 Richmond Way for the patient who feels like they're going to faint and is dizzy.
1: It will be all investigated.
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1: 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Can I get an ETA for a

0: 2 minutes.
1: Received. You do have PD responding to our location as well. Received. Thank you.
0: No problem.
2: Jack 1, a fire alarm.
0: Jack 1.
2: Jack 1's going to be back in service. Andrew 1 is going to handle.
0: Back in service, Andrew 1 is going to handle.
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5: 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Approximately 15 feet from the structure will be out. X-12S command will be pulling line.
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0: 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They just smell like plastic or sulfur. 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
1: 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Okay, please, back and forth.
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2: Approximately 2 minutes ago. I'm going to be clear of that scene right now.
1: Alright,
2: thanks. Go ahead. Just make sure you get a VIN for the report, please.

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Again, 97, please respond 570 Drive, apartment 6 Bravo for the fall with possible hip injury.

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1: Mac 1's going to be clear. 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We're going to be out of service for shift change.
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1: G2.
0: The heat detector in the attic. 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
2: We're going to clear, terminate command. 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

0: Chestnut Hill will be following Meadow. School to be room 221, National Ambulance is requesting a closer unit. Seems to be for a 93-year-old female, shortness of vomiting. And Station 7, please respond. 32 Chestnut Hill will be following Meadow. It's going to be apartment 221. Ambulance is requesting a closer unit for a 93-year-old shortness of breath and vomiting.
1: To 444 Chestnut Street. Payment is Zone 5, back porch and basement for the indicators.
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0: 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We're going to be investigating.
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0: 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That is room 221.
1: Thank you, back on scene on that day from room 221.
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0: 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He is in a blood thinner.
1: Received. You can have us in a row.
0: 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En route 62 Fairfield Ave. It does code up for an engine. 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
1: Negative. We'll be all set.
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1: Crazy.

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5: Stony Hill Road, apartment 12, for an elderly female who has not been heard from in the last 24 hours, which is abnormal for her. She's diabetic and a fall risk. 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
2: 7 from Med 40, you can have 40 back in quarters.

A warrant. A163, Newport requested town of Warren, ALS primary for the 65-year-old male, possible stroke in the vicinity of 9 Cross Street. Again, that's mutilated. Town of Warren, ALS primary for the 65-year-old male, possible stroke, 9 Cross Street at 18...

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1: 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I have nothing coming back. 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
1: 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We're up near the pike.
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0: 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Respond Stony Hill, leaving Long Meadow Road for two-vehicle, four-vehicle crash. At Stony Hill Road, leaving Long Meadow Road for two-vehicle crash, 1821.
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0: You're on the call.
2: Alright, just be advised, received multiple calls. I did have one party state, possibly side airbag deployment, smoke from the vehicle.

0: straight to the wing. 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
1: Okay, we're right at 57 and 20 now, where I told you guys to meet.
2: On the air responding Stony and Eastlaw Meadow, can you go with the update again?
3: Just be advised, I had one caller state possibly side airbag deployment and smoke coming from my vehicle.

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0: 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It's going to be an unattended.

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0: guys on scene got a two-vehicle accident. 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We'll be evaluating. Medic 2S Command. Ladder, if you just pull right up to the rear of Medic 2.
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0: Visit rescue headquarters.
1: We are responding to the intersection of Dickinson Street and Biltmore Street. Again, that is Dickinson and Biltmore for a motorcycle versus car with injuries, no hazards.
2: CO has been notified and responded.
1: Engine 8, you and truck 2 are responding to 837 State Street. Again, that is 837 State Street at the motorcycle building for a fire alarm going off. No smoke or fire scene.
3: Received. You put Engine 8 truck 2 on scene. 4-story apartment complex. Nothing shown. We'll be investigating.
1: Received. Engine 8 truck 2 on scene investigating. Time conference 1.

0: to that one. You're going to have to pull up behind the cruiser.
1: North for Kotow 1.
0: High ground. Activate the repeater.
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3: Wilson, Cape Woods. PD is requesting EMS step it up. The patient is breathing, conscious and alert, but bleeding heavily.
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4: 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Okay, medium silence for Tangled on the way up to reset the pole station. 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

0: 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Going to be urgent care of Wolverham 2040 Boston Road. 73-year-old female subject with COPD, pneumonia, and O2 saturations in 18. That's urgent care of Wolverham 2040 Boston Road, 1855. 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

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To the rear of that location, resident advises of someone has started an outside fire. He believes he has it extinguished, but still not sure it's totally extinguished. That's number 24 Sunset Rock Road, to the rear of that location, 1900.

0: a FireEyes message for 24 Sunset Rock Road. And I didn't hear what type of fire it was.
1: Party states an individual out there on a bicycle has started a fire. Reporting party believes he has an extinguished, but not totally sure. It's up to the rear of his residence.
0: Okay, receive, thank you. It's ladder one.
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0: Okay, just looking for a little more information on where that burn took place. Is that well into the woods?
1: He says it's to the rear of the residence. Distance wasn't specified, but apparently there's some walking trails out there. And this gentleman had started it, was associated with a bicycle.

0: Chieftain is 24. That's at the last house on the street.
1: Call the Brookfield Car 3 to Brookfield ALS. 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This is going to be a long, bumpy driveway coming up the hill. We're up at the top of the hill.
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1: Fire alarm answering Squad 51.
0: Okay, there's a smoldering fire in the woods, pretty small. It's going to take some work to get to it, though. I'll be tied up a while. When you have a police officer to meet with number 24 Sunset Rock at the home to take a report on this.
1: All right, sir.
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290 Oakland Street. Again, that is 290 Oakland Street, apartment 1, Lima, for a 65-year-old female, possible stroke.

and please respond 63 Ohio Avenue, apartment number 3, for the male patient having fainting spells. Again, 63 Ohio Avenue, apartment number 3, for the male patient having fainting spells.

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1: You can be fired from National Alpha 3. Yeah, Alpha 3 to Chickabee. It's going to be a confirmed DOA.
2: DOA.

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1: Ireland.
0: We are clear of Miss Hansen. Brookfield has the patient.
1: Received. Clear of Miss Hansen. Brookfield has the patient. 1931.

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Truck 1. Rescue Squad. Respond to 339 State Street. Springfield Conservatory of the Arts School. East. Elevator Rescue.

Command to TAC 6. Engine 1, 8, and 7. Truck 2, and 3. District Chief 2. TAC 1. Respond to 316 Union Street. Structure fire.

0: All I heard was engine 3. Structure fire. Do you have a structure fire? That's all the time going out. Going for a structure fire. Are they alone or are you sending a full assignment?
1: I'm sending a full assignment. They were sent second as the writ because we were receiving multiple phone calls.
0: Receive, heading there now.
2: Yeah, structure is violent. Put that working fire in. Got folks showing up at the station.
3: One, put a working fire in.
1: Receive, working fire is in. One.
4: Take us off that elevator. Put us on the fire.

0: that engine went out, folks. We got your hydrant.
1: Engine 8 coming down unit. We're going to take a hydrant at Ingram. Apologies. We're going to wrap that hydrant. Third engine, please take it.
2: Engine 1 to fly right. You can put engine 1 on scene. We do have smoke showing. You can put in a working fire. It does appear that we have a hydrant directly in front of the building. We'll advise.

0: Everyone's clear of Cold Drive, DOA. This is a truck 3. We came right down Union. If you want to come up from Maple.
1: Quick truck 1, and if the squad was still coming here, put us both back in service, unfounded. No one's in the elevator.

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0: We have a scooter on fire under the metal porches up against the building. We're stretching a line right now. You can have the assignment slow down. Have the second engine stand by a hydrant in case we need it.
1: Received. 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Scooter on fire next to the building. Second engine, take the hydrant nearby.
0: Engine A has that.

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0: Fire's knocked down under the stairs. We're going to be just over all the scooters. Checking the apartments above.
1: Fire's been knocked down under the stairs. Doing the overhaul now, checking the inside.

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0: also confirm that you have someone from Maple Commons responding.
1: Yeah, we're calling him now.
0: Received, thank you. That's First Resource Management.
1: Received, thank you.

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1: Go ahead, Squad 51.
0: Egg extinguishing overhaul, the fire with the homeowner. 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
1: That's affirmative, Paul. 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